playing the greatest music of all time, all the time. K-Y-M-O. Just after 7 o'clock, my name is CJ Cruz. Got Three Dog Night and Electric Light Orchestra coming up. 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

0: That is When in Rome. It's The Promise on 98.9 Classic KYMO. Well, coming up tomorrow morning, don't miss the Downtown Sykeston Farmers Market. 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Plus, got the Cotton Carnival Parade and a whole lot more. 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Coming up, Peter Brown and Betty White. Betty Wright, not Betty White. 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

We're Classic KYMO, your forecast for the River Delta and the River City tonight. Cloudy skies and lows around 57. Sunny and 74 tomorrow. Mostly sunny with a high of 76 Sunday. Here's the Electric Light Orchestra on Classic KYMO.

0: 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Time for tonight's Cruise Show Brain Buster. Nearly 70% of people say this makes their job in the office better. What is it? Nearly 70% of people say this makes their job in the office better. What is it? The answer coming up. 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

We're Classic KYMO, your forecast for the River Delta and the River City tonight. Cloudy skies, lows around 57, sunny and 74 tomorrow, then mostly sunny on Sunday with a high of 76. Back to tonight's crucial brain buster. Nearly 70% of people say this makes their job in the office better. What is it? Music. Nick Gilder now. 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

Earl for Reed Howell and just another morning show. K-Y-M-O. Just after 8 o'clock, Reed back Monday morning starting at 6. 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

Classic KYMO, your forecast for the River Delta and the River City. Cloudy tonight, lows around 57. Sunny and 74 tomorrow, mostly sunny on Sunday. Your high 76. Here's Lionel Richie on Classic KYMO.

0: She is Madonna. That's Dress You Up on 98.9 Classic KYMO. Coming up on 9 o'clock, tonight's Weird But True for your Friday. 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

0: That is Collective Soul in the World I Know on Classic KYMO. 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

Classic KYMO, your forecast for the River Delta and the River City. Tonight, cloudy with lows around 57. Sunny and 74 tomorrow. Sunshine and 76 Sunday. 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

Whitesnake, Is This Love? Classic KYMO. Time for tonight's WTF. What the Florida? Police in Ocala say an 18-year-old was seriously injured after being struck by a vehicle while standing in the middle of a roadway median.

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We're Classic KYMO, your forecast for the River Delta and the River City. Cloudy tonight, lows around 57, sunny and 74 tomorrow. Mostly sunny and a high of 76 Sunday. Here's Ocean on Classic KYMO.

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We're Classic KYMO, your forecast for the River Delta and the River City tonight. Cloudy with lows around 57, sunny and 74 tomorrow. Looking at mostly sunny skies Sunday with a high of 76. Here's the Little River Band on Classic KYMO.

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Classic KYMO, your forecast for the River Delta and the River City tonight. Cloudy with lows around 57, sunny and 74 tomorrow. Mostly sunny Sunday with a high near 76. 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

Classic KYMO, your forecast for the River Delta and the River City. For tonight, cloudy, lows around 57, sunny and 74 tomorrow, mostly sunny, and high of 76 Sunday. Jim Croce now on Classic KYMO.

0: That's Warrant's Sometimes She Cries on 98.9 Classic KYMO. That's just about going to wrap it up for me. 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

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Your forecast for the River Delta and the River City. Cloudy tonight, lows around 57. Sunny tomorrow and Sunday with highs in the mid-70s. 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

Take a look at your River Delta weather for today. Partly sunny, a high of 73. Tonight, mostly cloudy with a low of 61. 65 right now in Southeast Missouri. 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

0: That's Elias, More Than Words Can Say on Classic KYMO as we head towards 1 o'clock. Going to check your weather coming up. Also, Cream on the way next.
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River Delta and River City weather for today. Partly sunny with a high of 73. Tonight, mostly cloudy, low of 61. 64 right now at KYMO. There's the Little River Band. It's reminiscing.

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oyster cult burning for you. You've got it on Classic KYMO. Just after 1 o'clock on your Saturday, it's Jason in on the night shift. Coming up, Elton John, Bob Seger, and the Silver Bullet Band, and Vanilla Fudge. Right now, Fleetwood Mac. 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

That is Bob Seger and the Silver Bullet Band, Hollywood Nights on Classic KYMO. Riverdale, the weather for today, partly sunny with a high of 73. Tonight, mostly cloudy, a low of 61. It's 64 right now in southeast Missouri. Here's Vanilla Fudge, You Keep Me Hanging On, Classic KYMO.

0: Tina Turner, Better Be Good to Me on Classic KYMO. Less than 15 minutes away from 2 o'clock. Paul McCartney coming up for you. Paco on the way as well. And we'll keep you updated on the forecast for the weekend next.
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River Delta and River City weather for today. Partly sunny. We'll get up to a high of 73. Mostly cloudy tonight. Low of 61. Sunday looks mostly sunny with a high of 77. 63 right now in western Kentucky. Here's Paco. 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

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It's Jason in on your Saturday, keeping it rolling with Cyndi Lauper and All Through the Night. 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

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River Delta and River City weather for today. Partly sunny, a high of 73. Tonight, mostly cloudy, a low of 61. Right now, it's 63 in East Prairie. 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

0: Genesis, it's Land of Confusion on Classic KYMO. Jason in on your Saturday as we head towards 3 o'clock. Got the Offspring coming up for you. We'll also check the weather next.
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River Delta and River City weather for today. Partly sunny, a high of 73. Mostly cloudy tonight, low of 61. Sunday, mostly sunny, high of 77. Right now, 63 in Southeast Missouri. The John Mellencamp, a small town on KYMO.

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Crosby, Stills, and Nash on Classic KYMO, where we're playing all your favorites right here where you heard them first. 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

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River Delta and River City weather for today. Partly sunny, a high of 73. Tonight, mostly cloudy, low of 61. On Sunday, mostly sunny, high of 77. 63 right now in Southeast Missouri. 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

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River Delta and River City weather for today, partly sunny, high of 73. Mostly cloudy tonight, low of 61. Mostly sunny on Sunday, high of 77. 62 currently in Southeast Missouri. 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

Green Day, When I Come Around. You've got it on Classic KYMO. Just after 4 o'clock on your Saturday. Happy weekend to you. It's Jason hanging out with you. Don't forget to catch Reed and the crew as they head to the Cotton Carnival later this morning. They'll be broadcasting live from and in the Cotton Carnival. That's right. They're going to be broadcasting during the parade. 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

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It's classic KYMO. Riverdale's the weather. Partly sunny today, high of 73. Mostly cloudy tonight, low of 61. On Sunday, mostly sunny, high of 77. 62 right now on the prairie with Harry Chapin, the Cats in the Cradle on KYMO.

0: Madonna, Like a Prayer on Classic KYMO. Less than 20 minutes away from 5 o'clock. Billy Swan coming up. Ian Matthews on the way. We'll try to squeeze in Queen, too. And we got to look at the weather coming up.
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River Delta and River City weather for today. Partly sunny, high of 73. Tonight, mostly cloudy, low of 61. Mostly sunny on Sunday, high of 77. 62 right now at KYMO with Ian Matthews. It's shaking.

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mighty long time, but I'm here to tell you, there's something else. The afterworld. A world of never-ending happiness. You can always see the sun, day or night.

Paul Simon. You can call me Al on Classic KYMO. Just after 5 o'clock on your Saturday, happy weekend to you. Jason in on the night shift. Sweet. It's Fox on the Run. 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

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River Delta and River City weather, partly sunny today. We'll get up to a high of 73, partly to mostly cloudy tonight, low of 61. Mostly sunny on Sunday, high of 77. It's 62 currently in Southeast Missouri. Here is Three Dog Night and One on KYMO.

0: 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Carly Simon coming up before the top of the hour. Got Paul McCartney and Wings still to come, too. And we'll check your weather. 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

a look at your River Delta weather before I get out of here for the weekend. Partly sunny today, a high of 73. Tonight, mostly cloudy, low of 61. On Sunday, mostly sunny, high of 77. Right now, 61 in southeast Missouri. And that does it for me. The night shift is over and I am clocking out. Have a great rest of your Saturday. Have a great weekend. And I'll see you back here next week on the night shift. I leave you with Paul McCartney and Wings. It's classic KYMO. See ya.

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Lido, the Lido Shuffle here on Classic KYMO. Good morning, Reed Howell here. It's my fun time, play time. Early on a Saturday, I'm here until noon, and well, later, we're going to be at the Cotton Carnival Parade. Here's Billy Idol now on KYMO.

0: That is Eddie Money and Baby Hold On here at KYMO. Genesis before that. It is a Saturday morning here. Coming up, music from Van Halen, a check of your River Delta weather. It's all on the way here on 98.9 FM, Classic KYMO.
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The best of both worlds here at KYMO. It's going to be a pretty good-looking Saturday. Today, yeah, we've got some clouds around. But we're going to see some sunshine, too. Highs in the lower 70s. Tonight, we drop into the 50s. Tomorrow, more sunshine than today. And highs, very nice. Seasonable.

to stroll down Main Street with Bob Seger and the Silver Bullet Band here on Classic KYMO. I want to take you back to 1987 right now. I've got a House of Wax track for you. And over on the turntable, I have the album Life as We Know It. On that album, REO Speedwagon had two top 20 hits. One of them was In My Dreams. The other is this song, That Ain't Love. Your House of Wax track this hour, REO Speedwagon, That Ain't Love on Classic KYMO.

0: That's the Alan Parsons Project and Damned If I Do on this Saturday morning at KYMO. Coming up before the top of the hour, music from Kenny Loggins, Tal Bachman, and a check of your River Delta weather on the way here on 98.9 FM Classic KYMO.
1: With Eagle Pride and being Eagle Proud, the East Prairie R2 School District has the vision of forging strong, positive connections with students so that they can build independence and confidence along with academic knowledge. 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At the core of the success in the East Prairie school system is the positive relationships that are nurtured, allowing for a unique and accepting environment for all students. Preparing students to move forward with a strong sense of self and to a life with promise is the goal of the East Prairie R2 School District.
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Well, I'm all right, and that's Kenny Loggins, the theme from Caddyshack here on Classic KYMO. Reed Howell with you. Let's talk River Delta weather. Clouds, some sun today, and cooler temperatures. We're looking for highs today somewhere in the 70s, 50s tonight. More sun tomorrow, and a high back in the 70s.

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Bertrand Sykeston, Cape Girardeau.

good morning, Ricky. Hey, don't lose that number. That's Steely Dan here on Classic KYMO. We're into the 7 o'clock hour. I'm Reed Howell, and this is my fun time playtime with you. Now until noon, and, well, starting in the 9 o'clock hour, I'll be coming at you from the lineup of the Cotton Carnival Parade that will start at 10. We're going to be there from and during later on this morning.

0: a bad time. That's the Grand Funk Railroad here on Classic KYMO. Sugar Ray, and every morning before that. Coming up this hour, music from 38 Special, Susie Quattro and Chris Norman. Your House of Wax track comes from Rush this hour, so keep it here. 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

you. That is 38 Special here on Classic KYMO. Some clouds, some sun today, and highs in the 70s. 50s tonight. Tomorrow, more sun as high pressure really starts to take hold. Highs back in the 70s on Sunday. Beautiful weekend. Here's Jefferson Starship.

Susie Quattro and Chris Norman and stumbling in on the Saturday morning. We hope that you stumble on out here in a little while to Sykeston. There's going to be a lot of traffic this morning. The big Cotton Carnival Parade is this morning. It kicks off officially at 10 o'clock. Lineup will start around 9 or so. All right, let's get to the turntable now. And I want to take you back to 1985, a Rush album called Power Windows. This album is actually out of my personal stack. This song peaked at number 45 on the Billboard Hot 100, number 4 on the mainstream rock chart. Your House of Wax track this hour is The Big Money. 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

0: Foreigner, a long, long way from home here at KYMO Berlin before that. Moving through this 7 o'clock hour. Man, this morning's going by quick already. Coming up on 8 o'clock here in about 10 or 15 minutes. Before we get there, music from Genesis and a check of your River Delta weather also on the way.
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Tonight. That's Genesis here at KYMO. River Delta weather on this Cotton Carnival Parade Saturday. Some clouds, some sun. Temperatures this morning, upper 50s, low 60s. Warming into the 70s today with a north to northeast wind. Tonight, some clouds, lows in the, we'll say upper 50s to around 60 or so. If we can get rid of the clouds, we'll definitely be in the 50s to start your Sunday. And then tomorrow, sun and a nice day, highs in the 70s.

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Good morning. Reed Howell here at this 8 o'clock hour. Coming up, music from Bad English. Billy Joel, Howard Jones, Styx, Rick Springfield, and more. We're going to start the hour with this one from David Bowie. It's a little Fame on Classic KYMO.

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3: 1999, Akio Morita, 78, revolutionary founder of Sony Electronics, who introduced the Walkman, the first compact disc player, and the Discman to the world, dies in Tokyo of pneumonia. 1988, Lisa Marie Presley, 20, marries musician Danny Keough, 24, at the Church of Scientology in West Hollywood, with only 9 people witnessing the event. Just 20 days after the two divorced in 1994, Lisa Marie marries husband number 2, a union that lasted 20 months. Here's a hint as to the identity of husband number 2.
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The Big Shot and Billy Joel on KYMO. Some clouds, some sun today, a north to northeast wind. It's going to feel nice. Temperatures in the 70s for highs. Upper 50s, low 60s tonight, especially 50s if we can get rid of the cloud cover that may, or well, that may stick around. By tomorrow, though, becoming mostly sunny, highs in the 70s on Sunday. Here's Poco on KYMO.

Howard Jones looking for that everlasting love here on KYMO. Let's go back to 1979, the Styx album Cornerstone. This is the album that had the smash hit for them, Babe. But one of my favorite songs from this album is this one. It's called Lights. And it's your House of Wax track this hour here on Classic KYMO.

0: That's Collective Soul. It's Jell here at KYMO. Rick Springfield before that. Coming up here, well, as we move out of this 8 o'clock hour into the 9 o'clock hour, I'm going to get over into Sykeston, and we're going to get set up for our broadcast from and during the Cotton Carnival Parade. From set up through the parade, we're going to be over there. Myself, Tom Collins, we may have some other people, some of your KYMO favorites joining the fray. The bottom line, it's Cotton Carnival Parade. It's coming up this morning in Sykeston. Be advised, there's going to be a lot of traffic in Sykeston this morning and into the early afternoon for that matter.
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You can only believe in miracles with Jefferson Starship here on Classic KYMO. Let's talk River Delta weather. We've got some clouds, then we'll see some sun and some clouds. Bottom line, it's going to be a nice day. It really looks that way. Temperatures in the 70s, north to northeast wind today. Good day to go to the carnival later on after the parade this morning in Sangston. Tonight, mostly to partly cloudy, lows in the upper 50s to around

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It is Saturday morning. I'm Reed Howell and it is time for our broadcast from and during the Cotton Carnival Parade as part of my fun time playtime on this Saturday morning. Making my way to get into the lineup. 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

0: Good morning. We are here in the lineup for the Cotton Carnival Parade. We are playing the tunes today on 98.9 FM Classic KYMO. Lining up right now here in the parking lot of the Sykeston Fieldhouse. Our coverage this morning being brought to you by Sykeston Chamber, Focus Bank, Jeremiah's Coal-Fired Steakhouse, and Lewis Furniture in Sykeston. Tom Collins is here. Dennis B. is here. And we're going to be getting this parade underway. Well, we aren't going to get it underway, but we're going to get into this parade when it starts at about 10 o'clock. Be advised, Sykeston's going to be very crowded today, so watch out for that traffic. 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The Sykeston Regional Chamber and Tourism Offices want to remind you about all of the great things Sykeston and the surrounding area has to offer. Whether you are a resident or a tourist, Sykeston has some of the best businesses and finest restaurants around. In addition, Sykeston has great parks, a historic downtown, the Sykeston Rodeo Museum, and big events like this week's Cotton Carnival. For more information about the Sykeston area or how you can become a member, give them a call at 573-471-2498.
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All right, River Delta weather for this parade on a Saturday. We're going to see coolish temperatures to start. We're in the 60s right now. Mostly cloudy skies. A bit of sun and clouds through the afternoon. Highs in the 70s. And then as we get into the overnight, becoming partly cloudy. And we could be in the upper 50s, low 60s when we get going on your Sunday morning. Here's Sly Fox.

0: It's Hall & Oates. Money won't get you everywhere, but it'll get you a rich girl. That's what I hear.
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0: That's what I hear.
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0: Well, it can help.
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0: It can help.
1: It really helps. Sticks before that with the Renegades.
0: Okay.
1: And we are Renegade, I guess, aren't we?
0: Yeah, we're in the parade. We're getting ready to do the parade.
1: Yeah, lining up. The sirens are starting to wail. We're getting closer and closer here. We're going to have some weather coming up, and I broke out some Sean Cassidy.
0: You did what? You did what?
1: We're going
0: to
1: play
0: You have
1: some...
0: to break him out. That's the problem. Well,
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time here in Sykeston, River Delta weather time. A little peak or two of sun here and there, but mainly it's cloudy, a little breezy from the north, northeast, and we got temperatures in the low 60s. Parade time temperature is 63 here in Sykeston. On our way later today under partly sunny skies to a high of about 74, 75. Back into the 60s tonight. And then tomorrow, a little more sun and highs in the 70s once again. Here's Steeler's Wheel, and we're going to get this parade started.

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1: 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I suggest we use it.

0: hot.
1: Oh,
0: it's going to get hot.
1: That, you know what? Thankfully, not as hot as it's been.
0: That's true. Very true.
1: And that's nice the good today. Thing. Yeah, we've got a nice day here. Hey, Reed Howell, Dennis B.
0: Yes.
1: Tom Collins in the back. We are rolling and slowly threading our way into the parade here on this Saturday morning. It's Cotton Carnival time. Cotton Carnival parade underway in Sykeston. If you are going to make your way to Sykeston here in the next little while.
0: If you're heading into the middle of Sykeston, you're going to head into the parade. That's for sure.
1: Lots of traffic, lots of people running around. So, yeah, just be advised of that. So we're playing the tunes. We're going to wave at you as we go by. It's Cotton Carnival time and hello, Sykeston. Here's one from Sammy Hagar on KYMO.

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1: We're getting it right here.
0: We're getting it right. Parade. Well, as best we can.
1: Yeah.
0: You know, I mean.
1: It's a good thing.
0: It's a very good thing. We've got Shriners Cars. We've got all sorts of different businesses, entities, royalty. A little bit of everything in this. Yeah, vehicles galore in this parade. People getting their workouts today.
1: Yes, they are, but it's a nice day to do it.
0: It really is. A nice breeze. The sun has started to bust out. And still to come, we've got music from Rod Stewart. We're going to talk about the River Delta weather and play more tunes.
1: Can we say the sun is busting a move?
0: Sure.
1: Why not?
0: We can say whatever we want. We've got the microphones,
1: there
0: Dennis.
1: There you go.
0: All right. It's our coverage here of Cotton Carnival Parade on Classic KYMO.
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River Delta weather on this Saturday. The sun has busted out here in Sykeston, and we're going to see temperatures behind some northeast winds getting up to around 75 or so. As we get into the night, if we can keep the clear skies, we're going to be well into the 50s. Although some clouds may move back in. Not looking for any rain. Sunny tomorrow and 75, and it's currently, let me check here, keeping it real, keeping it timely, I have got 65 and sun in Sykeston with the Cotton Carnival Parade. Here's George Michael.

0: Okay, we are continuing our coverage here with the Cotton Carnival Parade. Reed Howell, Dennis B.
1: But we're not waiting till after midnight. We're waiting till afternoon.
0: Yeah, we're coming up here. It's a little after 10:30, playing the tunes. How you doing, Cotton Carnival?
1: Hello, Sykeston.
0: Sykeston. Let's talk about this next song. I'm a big Elton John fan.
1: Yes.
0: Especially a lot of his earlier works.
1: Yes.
0: 70s into the 80s. This particular song, I kind of like.
1: Is it because you're hungry?
0: Well, I'm always hungry. Look at me. Do I look like I skip a meal?
1: Me either.
0: Well, I tell you what, it's Elton John. Here's Meal Ticket for your Cotton Carnival Parade music on Classic KYMO.

0: All right. Vanessa Carlton here on Classic KYMO. We are in the midst of the Cotton Carnival Parade, broadcasting to you here on this Saturday morning. This broadcast on the road and during the parade, brought to you by Jeremiah's Coal-Fired Steakhouse, Focus Bank, Lewis Furniture in Sykeston, and of course our friends at the Sykeston Chamber of Commerce. We thank you all for being lined up here on this parade route today. Reed Howell here, Dennis B. there, Tom Collins in the back, and coming up, we've got more great music to play. How about something from ZZ Top on deck?
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0: Hello, how are you?
1: Cotton music Carnival. There from ABBA.
0: Yeah, the Dancing Queen on Classic KYMO. We are into the 11 o'clock hour Saturday morning, and we are in the midst of the Cotton Carnival Parade here in Sykeston. Reed Howell here.
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0: Tom Collins is in the back, and let's keep the music rolling with Cool in the Gang on KYMO.

0: And it is classic KYMO Saturday morning. We have made it through our portion of the parade. We're now working our way back to the jump-off point around the Sikeston Fieldhouse. Dennis B., thank you so much for being a part of the parade. Tom Collins back there running the engineering. And I mean, it's just a beautiful Saturday. Whatever you may be doing for the rest of your Saturday, please enjoy it. And we're going to continue to rock on here with classic KYMO. 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
0: 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Whether you are a resident or a tourist, Sikeston has some of the best businesses and finest restaurants around. 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

River Delta weather, as we are wrapping up and breaking down with our coverage of this year's Cotton Carnival Parade here in Sikeston. And it's a beautiful day. Clouds, for the most part, have broken up. Well, there's still some clouds around, but they're high clouds, and it's a beautiful day. Look for temperatures to be in the low to mid 70s this afternoon. Tonight, with partly cloudy skies, upper 50s, low 60s for lows. Back into the 70s with considerable sunshine on your Sunday. Here's Toto now. 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

0: Yeah, we're ready to go. Actually, we've already done, and we are starting to break down. Tom Collins joining me here as we are wrapping things up.
1: Hola.
0: If you will, with today's parade coverage.
1: Yes.
0: It's a fun time.
1: Yeah, it was.
0: Fun time. Dennis driving us through the parade.
1: Lots of smiling faces.
0: That's what we like. And beautiful weather. I mean, just completely beautiful weather. But, we're sitting here doing our thing. You know, I had Republica just played, and I was thinking of the Ickas, different bands with Ica at the end. And I thought, why not play some Elastica?
1: Yeah.
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0: Oh, Reed Howell and Tom Collins, we have been in the parade. We are back in the parking lot at the field house now.
1: Yes, we are. Breaking things down, and my goodness, what a lovely day.
0: Oh, my goodness. Yeah.
1: Lovely day. We'll check that River Delta weather one more time here before we get up to the noon hour. Dennis B. making his way in to take you through the afternoon, and you got to get back to get ready for tonight.
0: I do. Coming up tonight on the 11th hour, I'm featuring, because it is Stevie Ray Vaughan's birthday. I'm featuring a solid hour of Stevie Ray Vaughan music, so don't want to miss that. Stay up late. Take a nap earlier this afternoon so you can tune into the 11th hour later.
1: It's going to be awesome. Tom Collins tonight on Classic KYMO.
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0: KMO. I want to take a quick moment. I want to thank Tom Collins, Dennis B., the parade today, all their help, everything that we did. I want to thank our sponsors, Lewis Furniture, Focus Bank, Jeremiah's, Coal Fire Steakhouse in downtown Sikeston, and, of course, the Sikeston Chamber. Just all great entities. Couldn't have done it without them. And the weather today, get out and enjoy it if you can. Sunny skies, a few clouds from time to time, and a high of 75. Tonight, lows in the upper 50s, low 60s. That's going to do it for me. Remember, be kind to one another. More importantly, be kind to yourself and keep it tuned to Classic KYMO
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0: Well, the finer things have been happening around Sikeston as the Cotton Carnival Parade is winding down for the day. One of the largest parades in the state of Missouri, the annual Cotton Carnival Parade in Sikeston. Steve Winwood with the finer things. Bon Jovi kicking off this noon hour with Living on a Prayer.
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0: You know who it be.
1: Dennis B.
0: Until 6. Then came you, Tom Collins. This is The Spinners with Dionne Warwick. Still to come, music from Cher, The Beatles, Bruce Springsteen, and more on Classic KYMO.

0: That song released in September of 1971, and by November went to number one, knocking off Rod Stewart's Maggie May at the top position. It also garnered Cher a Grammy nomination for Best Female Pop Vocal Performance at that year's Grammys. I'm Dennis B. Thanks for tuning in and making us a part of your weekend here on Classic KYMO. I've got the SOS Band coming up right after this break.
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I'm Dennis B. River Delta weather for this afternoon calling for clearing skies, mostly sunny, highs around, let's say 75. Then for tonight, mostly cloudy, an overnight low in the lower 60s, and mostly sunny on Sunday with a high in the upper 70s. Currently it's 69 with the Beatles featured in Ferris Bueller's Day Off. 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Let's

From Born in the USA, that is Bruce Springsteen on Classic KYMO with My Hometown. Time now for our sidetrack for this hour. This is a song that was this artist's debut single, released in April of 1975. One of her biggest hits, becoming a number one R&B and a number six pop smash in the U.S. And it won a Grammy Award for Best Female R&B Vocal Performance and a Grammy Award for Best New Artist. This is Natalie Cole, and this will be An Everlasting Love, our sidetrack for this hour on Classic KYMO.

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River Delta weather, River City weather for this afternoon, calling for clearing skies, mostly sunny, highs in the mid-70s, and then for tonight, lows in the 60s with mostly cloudy skies, but we'll return to sunshine for your Sunday, the high in the upper 70s. 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

0: Well, if you're just now tuning in, shame on you. But otherwise, that's Maroon 5 on Classic KYMO with This Love. Kicking off the hour was Eddie Grant and Electric Avenue. And coming up, music from Chilliwack. Let's see, The Knack, Greg Kinn Band, John Cougar Mellencamp. And right now, I think we've got Guess Who. No, really.
1: KYMO.
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0: That is Chilliwack, My Girl Gone, Gone, Gone on Classic KYMO. I'm Dennis B, and did you know back in 1995, with a television audience of over 100 million people, what happened on this date? The verdict was delivered acquitting O.J. Simpson of double murder. It was also the first national Thanksgiving, as U.S. President George Washington issued a proclamation designating Thursday, November 26, 1789, as the first national day of Thanksgiving for the U.S. Constitution. It's also Mean Girls Day, but we'll get into that later. Right now, I got to take a quick break and come back with music from Doucette and The Knack, plus River Delta weather, River City weather on Classic KYMO.
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Kind of back-to-back Canadian songs there by Chilliwack and then Doucette. That's Mama Let Him Play on Classic KYMO. I'm Dennis B. River Delta weather for this afternoon, calling for mostly sunny skies. Highs in the mid-70s. Then for tonight, becoming mostly cloudy. Overnight lows in the mid-60s. Return to sunshine for your Sunday with high in the upper 70s. 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

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The breakup song from the Greg Ginn Band on Classic KYMO. It's time now for our sidetrack for this hour. Of this song, the artist who wrote it said that it's about his Uncle Joe, who could be cruel to others and his own worst enemy, saying that the song is about Joe and the family's ingrained anger. It's tragic when families don't grow up. Making it to number nine on the Billboard Hot 100 chart and number one on the Album Rocks chart in 1987. This is John Mellencamp, John Cougar Mellencamp, and Paper and Fire, our sidetrack for this hour on Classic KYMO.

0: We're wrapping up a long stretch of music with the Eagles on Classic KYMO 98.9 FM. That is How Long. How Long? A quick break. And Casey and the Sunshine Band's coming up next.
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KC and the Sunshine Band on Classic KYMO. I'm Dennis B. River Delta weather for this afternoon calling for mostly sunny skies, highs in the mid-70s. Then for tonight, becoming mostly cloudy and overnight low in the lower 60s. And then for Sunday, returning to sunshine with a high in the upper 70s. Right now, we're looking at 72 with Dan Fogelberg.

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You know it's written somewhere, and I'm not sure where, though, but if you're out with your friends at night and you're in a bar and you're having fun, and that song plays on the jukebox, you have to do the two claps, you know, when it does it every time on the song, just so you know that and don't miss it next time. That's Cher and Dark Lady on Classic KYMO. I'm Dennis B, and the Steve Miller Band kicked off the hour with Swing Town. KYMO. And we've got some Sheely right now, plus some Bon Jovi coming up, and some Halloween music this hour. Classic KYMO. Here's a Love Bazaar.

0: coming up.
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You cannot have Halloween without that song now. That's Michael Jackson and Thriller on Classic KYMO. I'm Dennis B. And River Delta weather for this afternoon calling for mostly sunny skies. Highs in the mid-70s. We'll see a few clouds move in tonight, making it mostly cloudy overnight with a low in the lower 60s. And then return to sunshine for your Sunday with a high in the upper 70s. Currently it's 72. And from the Rocky Horror soundtrack, here's Over at the Frankenstein Place. 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

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Reach out. I'll be there. I'm Dennis B, and time now for our sidetrack for this hour. This is from the 8th studio album by this American progressive rock band, released in September of 1978. It has a couple of big hits on it, and it's also considered by some to be this group's most progressive concept album. The lead singer said in an interview that the album was about giving up your dreams, not giving up your dreams, just for the pursuit of money and material possessions. So, from 1978 and the album Pieces of Eight, this is Queen of Spades by Styx, our sidetrack for this hour on Classic KYMO.

0: That's Genesis and Paperlate on Classic KYMO 98.9 FM. I'm Dennis B. with this reminder. 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

Well, they once called it a throwaway song. I don't think so. It's got some status to it. That's the Beach Boys with Barbara Ann on Classic KYMO. River Delta weather for this afternoon. River City weather calling for mostly sunny skies, highs in the mid-70s. Lows dropping down into the lower 60s under mostly cloudy skies tonight, but sunshine returning for your Sunday with a high in the upper 70s. 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

Fleetwood Mac and Big Love on Classic KYMO into this 3 o'clock hour on your Saturday afternoon with Dennis B. Sweet kicking off the hour with the Ballroom Blitz. Hey, today is Mean Girls Day. That's right, October 3rd, an unofficial holiday based on the famous line from the 2004 movie Mean Girls when Aaron Samuels asks Katie Heron what day it is. And classic TV premieres, two legendary children's television shows made their debuts on this exact day. Captain Kangaroo on CBS and The Mickey Mouse Club on ABC. And if you're celebrating a birthday today, you're in the company of Gwen Stefani and Stevie Ray Vaughan. K-Y-M-O. And you're also listening to the best in music right here on Classic KYMO with John Cougar Mellencamp.

0: bit overlooked. Jimmy Harnon and Cinch, Where Are You Now? On Classic KYMO. I'm Dennis B, and this reminder, the Kenny Rogers Children's Center Side-by-Side Benefit Ride and Fall Fest will be held October 10th at Schindler's Tavern in New Hamburg. 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Now, if you'd like more information on registration, times, etc., call the center at 573-472-0397. You can also check out their Facebook page or email krcc@kennyrogerscenter.org. Coming up after the break, music from Gary Wright.
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River Delta, River City weather for this evening, calling for clouds to move in, becoming mostly cloudy overnight with a low in the lower 60s. And then for Sunday, back to sunshine, mostly sunny with a high in the upper 70s. Currently, it is 73 with Frankie Smith. 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

Tender is the night. That's Jackson Browne on Classic KYMO. I'm Dennis B. In time now for our sidetrack for this hour. This song was prominent at the time of its release in 1963 as it symbolized women's empowerment, showing the strength of a woman capable of standing up for herself against a man. Since then, the song has been hailed as an early feminist anthem. And in 2016, the song was inducted into the Grammy Hall of Fame by 17-year-old Leslie Gore. 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

0: 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Bob Seger and the Silver Bullet Band with Even Now.
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Badfinger. That's Def Leppard and No Matter What on Classic KYMO. River Delta weather for this evening calling for clouds moving in, becoming mostly cloudy. Overnight lows in the lower 60s, but sunshine returning for your Sunday. Highs in the upper 70s. Right now, it is 73 with the boss, Bruce Springsteen, in Darlington County on Classic KYMO 98.9 FM.

Mistakenly known as a solo artist, not so, that was a group called Danny Wilson. Their hit, Mary's Prayer, on Classic KYMO. I'm Dennis Bean. We kicked off this 4 o'clock hour with Cyndi Lauper from the album She's So Unusual and She-Bop. KYMO. And still to come this hour, music from The Cars. Also have Clarence Clemons, Linda Ronstadt, Billy Squire, and Rod Stewart. Here's Tonight's the Night. And it's right here on your favorite Classic KYMO 90.

0: Well, he was saxophonist in the E Street Band for many years. That's Clarence Clemons, along with the help of Jackson Brown. You're a friend of mine, and you are on Classic KYMO. I'm Dennis B, and stick around. Speaking of friends, we're going to have Aerosmith walk this way for you next.
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From 1976, one of their best-known songs, that's Aerosmith and Walk This Way on Classic KYMO. Walk This Way right into River Delta, River City weather, which is calling for some clouds to move in this evening. Overnight lows getting down into the lower 60s, but we'll see sunshine return on Sunday with highs in the upper 70s. Currently, it's 73. Linda Ronstadt.

0: You Take My Self-Control. That's Laura Branigan, classic KYMO. I'm Dennis B, and time now for our sidetrack for this hour. This song is from the sixth studio album by this American rock musician. The album was released on June 14th of 1989, and it featured his last Billboard Hot 100 hit, Don't Say You Love Me. The song we're about to hear was co-written by Desmond Child, and this album is still regarded as one of this guy's better albums by his fan base, with many of them calling it his best since 1981's Don't Say No. This is Billy Squier from his sixth studio album, Here and Now. This is Tied Up, our classic KYMO sidetrack for this hour.
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That's a George Harrison tune recorded by the Beatles. Fool on the Hill on Classic KYMO. River Delta weather for this evening calling for clouds moving in, mostly cloudy overnight with a low in the lower 60s. And then for Sunday, sun returning with high in the upper 70s. Currently it's 74. We're taking a ride on the river, the boat on the river, with Styx on Classic KYMO.

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We're dancing to the rock of Saturday night. The Bay City Rollers on Classic KYMO. Fred's kicking off the 5 o'clock hour with I Could Never Take the Place of Your Man. Thanks for tuning in and making us a part of your weekend as they're wrapping up the Cotton Carnival in Sykeston tonight. Coming up this hour, music from ZZ Top, Fleetwood Mac, Poison. Right now it's Elton John, Mama Can't Buy You Love on Classic KYMO 98.9 FM.

0: No, you can't hurry love. It's not you can't hurry love. You can't hurry love. That's the Supremes on Classic KYMO. We're all guilty of saying that. I'm Dennis B, and coming up after this quick break, music from Fleetwood Mac.
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River Delta weather for tonight calling for, let's say, clouds moving in and becoming mostly cloudy. Overnight lows in the lower 60s, but sunshine returning for your Sunday, high in the upper 70s. Currently, it is 74 with CCR looking out my back door. 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

Poison, Talk Dirty to Me on Classic KYMO. I'm Dennis B, and time now for our sidetrack for this hour. At a 1985 interview with Hitch Magazine, the writer of this song said the title of the song came to him while he was reading the biblical book of Revelation. He said, "I took the title from the book of Revelations in the Bible, reading about the New Jerusalem. The words jumped out at me, and they're not together. They're spread out over three or four verses, but it seemed to go together. It's my favorite of all my songs and one of our most requested." From 1969, this is Tommy James and the Shondells with Crystal Blue Persuasion, our sidetrack for this hour on Classic KYMO.

Hi, this is Tom Collins. Coming up tonight on the 11th Hour, it's Stevie Ray Vaughan's birthday. 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

0: wrapping up another long stretch of music for your Saturday with Jethro Tull on Classic KYMO. That's Living in the Past. We also heard from Madonna, The Association, Tommy James and the Shondells, and Poison. Coming up, music from Foghat and a look at River Delta, River City weather.
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I just want to make love to you. River Delta, River City weather for this evening, calling for clouds moving in, mostly cloudy overnight with lows in the lower 60s. And then for Sunday, sunshine returning and highs in the upper 70s. Currently it is 74, and that's going to wrap things up for you and me in this Saturday. I'm Dennis B, and Tom Collins comes your way next, keeping you company up until midnight. I'm going to leave you with the Cherry Pop and Daddies. 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

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Pacific Gas and Electric kicked off the 6 o'clock hour on this Saturday night with Are You Ready? Well, are you? That's me. I'm here with you till midnight. KYMO. Coming up a little bit later on this hour, some spinners. Got some Kid Rock on deck for you next. It's Joan Jett now on Classic KYMO.

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Classic KYMO, your River City, River Delta weather tonight, mostly cloudy and cool. Lows easing into the upper 50s. Tomorrow, clouds early, then sunshine breaking through. And a high in the upper 70s. Tomorrow night, mostly clear and calm, low in the mid-50s. 72 now across the River Delta with 38 special. 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

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It is vault time, and here is one of Supertramp's most emotionally direct and revealing songs, a Roger Hodgson centerpiece from Crime of the Century, released in 1974. It's a plea to someone who's withdrawn from the world, mixing vulnerability, empathy, and that signature Hodgson falsetto. The song's themes of isolation, fear, and the search for understanding are spelled out clearly in the lyrics, which emphasize demons in the closet, confusion, and the hope that someone can help pull you back into the light. Here is Hide in Your Shell on Classic KYMO.

0: 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Hey, you're just minutes away from another check of your River City River Delta weather. I've got the Eurythmics on deck for you next.
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River City, River Delta weather tonight, mostly cloudy and settling into the upper 50s for the low tonight. Tomorrow, mostly cloudy to start, then turning sunny with highs in the upper 70s. Tomorrow night, mostly clear and comfortable, lows in the mid-50s. 71 across the River Delta and in the River City right now with Jane Child. 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